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thing got nothing on me. I'm less than 5'1", 100 pounds of fun. I like sophisticated funk. I live on Dom Perignon, caviar, filet mignon, and you can best believe that funk. Here's what I'm talking about. Squirming. I've been called Casper Shoney a little bit, and some they call me Vanilla Cha. 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

0: 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Good morning, 607. Jeffrey Davis, Mega Morning Show. First off, how about those Niners? Okay, anyway, I had to throw that in at first. But anyway, today being a special day, it's the 25-year anniversary of the 9/11 attacks. And I've got a list of things that are happening locally around town, which I'll get to you after a while. Quite a few things, and we will talk about that also. The 25-year anniversary. I can't believe it's been 25 years. I was actually in this studio when it happened 25 years ago. So we'll tell you about that, all the things happening around town. Right now at 6:07, let's take our first look at traffic with Greg Lane.
1: Good morning. This report is brought to you by the all-new North Fork Mono Casino, opening this October in Madera, right off of Highway 99. Got a problem right now in Porterville, Avenue 208 and Road 180. Got an injury accident there. Emergency personnel are on the scene. That intersection is expected to be closed for a little while longer. Heading over Pacheco Pass to the Bay Area right now. 152 is moving along fine. When you get to the 156 interchange, there's a little bit of slowdown heading towards the Bay.
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0: 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Good morning, Jeffrey Davis, Mega Morning Show. Many events locally marking the 25th anniversary of 9/11. We're going to get to that very soon. Right now, we do the entertainment update with Rose Ortega, sponsored by Table Mountain Casino. Good morning, Rose.
1: Thanks again, Jeff. Well, Stevie Wonder is celebrating his 50 years of the landmark album Songs in the Key of Life with a major anniversary tour. I had that album and played it over and over again. In fact, someone asked me the other day, what was my introduction song to Stevie Wonder? I have to say it was Signed, Sealed, and Delivered. I bought that song from Lightning Record Shop back in the day. It was great. Speaking of great, Usher is keeping the momentum going. He's adding 8 stadium dates to the 2026 tour with Chris Brown after strong fan demand. Closer to home, Fresno State football hosts Sacramento State this Saturday, September 12th. Kickoff is 7:30 at Valley Children's Stadium. And the Madera District Fair continues. It'll be wrapping up on Sunday. The Pig Races and All-American Karaoke at 5 and Classic Rockers Night Ranger tonight. Saturday is Country Night with Clay Walker. And Gerardo Coronel and Los Moros del Norte close the fair on Sunday. Remember, all their concerts are free with paid fair admission. That's your Mega Music and Entertainment Report. Have a great weekend. I'm Rose Ortega.
0: Okay, thanks a lot, Rose. At 6:21 now, and let's take a look at traffic.
2: Good morning. This report is brought to you by the all-new Northport Komodo Casino opening in October in Madera off of Highway 99. Porterville right now, we got an injury accident on State Route 65 at Avenue 196. Another one in Porterville, Avenue 280 at Road 180. Both these accidents, emergency personnel are on the scene. Report of a fire, this is in Madera, southbound 99 at Avenue 17. It's on the...
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0: Valley's Old School, Mega 97.9. Good morning. It's now 6:35. Jeffrey Avis here. And yes, 9/11, never forget. 25 years later, can you believe it? Well, I can't believe it's been 25 years since that horrible day. But let's talk about things happening around the Valley. The Clovis 9/11 Memorial, that's at the old Pelco building in Clovis. That remembrance ceremony is free to the public. It's a tribute, and it begins at 8:30 this morning on the Never Forget Lane. That's what they call it, honoring the fallen survivors and first responders. That's 8:30 this morning in Clovis. Fresno City College, the 9/11 Memorial Ceremony is from 9 to 11 a.m. at the Veterans Peace Memorial. The community tribute includes a keynote, firefighters, and a bell ceremony, bagpipes, a memorial wreath, and taps. 9/11 Memorial Baseball Classic gates open at 5:30 p.m. at the Bob Bennett Stadium with first pitch at 6:30. The night also includes a color guard tribute. Tickets are only $10, and they go for a good cause. Children under 5 are free. 9/11 Ceremony of Remembrance at 6 p.m. at Todd Beamer Park. The tribute features a retired Colonel Bob Schwertfager, and a sheriff's helicopter flyover. And, of course, honor guard happening out there, local first responders. Be sure and bring a lawn chair for that one. We'll be talking about more events happening very soon here. 6:36.
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1: A huge explosion now raining debris on all of us. We better get out of the way.
0: Amid the unimaginable heartbreak, anger, and tragedy, America saw the very best of humanity emerge.
2: The rescue operations underway.
0: Thousands of first responders ran toward danger and gave their lives trying to save others. In the days that followed, strangers became neighbors. People lined up to give blood. Communities opened their doors, breaking bread together. At a moment when fear could have divided us, Americans found ways to stand together. 25 years later, we remember all the lives lost on September 11th, 2001. We honor the families who carry that loss to this day. We remember the survivors, the rescuers, the volunteers, and everyone who served. 25 years on, the lesson remains. In our darkest moments, we're capable of bringing out the best in one another. We remember. We will never forget.
3: All right. At 6:49 now, we're also going to go over once again all the local things happening around town, especially at the old Pelco building. That's the memorial out there in Clovis. 8:30 this morning on Never Forget Lane is what they call it, honoring the fallen survivors. The fallen, the survivors, and the first responders. We'll have more details

0: coming up this morning. Keep it here. 6:49, Mega Morning Show. And we take a look at traffic with Greg Lane.
1: Good morning. Right now in Layton, State Route 43 in East Davis. 9 injury accident there. And in Porterville, we're looking at an injury accident. This would be on northbound 65, just north of 196. Also, there is on the Pacheco Pass a pretty darn good commute over 152. A little delay right now going into the 156 interchange, but all in all, things.
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0: Valley's Old School, Mega 97.9. Tom Tom Club, Genius of Love at 6 minutes after 7, 25 years later. 9/11, 2001 was a horrible day. I was on the air here in the studio at the time. We're going to, there's a lot of things happening around town. We're going to be talking about that. The Memorial Remembrance Ceremony, free public tribute, begins at 8:30. That's where the old Pelco building is. Never Forget Lane, honoring the fallen, survivors, and first responders. That will be at 8:30 this morning at the Memorial in Clovis. Might want to attend that. There's quite a few other things we'll be talking about. Keep it here on the Mega Morning Show, and we'll tell you all about it. 7:06.
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0: The Valley's Old School, Mega 97.9, 19 after 7. Good morning. Jeffrey Davis on the Mega Morning Show for a Friday. It's September 11th, 2026, 25 years later, and we'll be talking about the things happening locally around town. Also, a few tributes coming up this morning. But right now, let's do the entertainment report, see what's happening this weekend around town. And Rose Ortega, this is sponsored by Table Mountain Casino.
1: Thanks again, Jeff. Well, Stevie Wonder is celebrating his 50 years of the landmark album Songs in the Key of Life with a major anniversary tour. I had that album and played it over and over again. In fact, someone asked me the other day, what was my introduction song to Stevie Wonder? I have to say it was Signed, Sealed, and Delivered. I bought that song from Lightning Record Shop back in the day. It was great. Speaking of great, Usher is keeping the momentum going. He's adding 8 stadium dates to the 2026 tour with Chris Brown after strong fan demand. Closer to home, Fresno State football hosts Sacramento State this Saturday, September 12th. Kickoff is 7:30 at Valley Children's Stadium. And the Madera District Fair continues. It'll be wrapping up on Sunday. The Pig Races and All-American Karaoke at 5 and Classic Rockers Night Ranger tonight. Saturday is Country Night with Clay Walker and Gerardo Coronel and Los Moros del Norte close the fair on Sunday. Remember, all their concerts are free with paid fair admission. That's your Mega Music and Entertainment Report. Have a great weekend. I'm Rose Ortega.
0: Thank you, Rose. It's now 7:20.
2: 25 years ago, America woke up to an ordinary Tuesday. And by the end of September 11th, 2001, nearly 3,000 lives have been lost.
3: Wait, so hold on just a moment. We've got an explosion inside.
2: Mothers and fathers, sons and daughters, friends, family, colleagues, neighbors, heroes. People from across the globe with birthdays, dreams, families and futures that were suddenly taken away.
4: That is a very hard thing to watch.
2: At the 9/11 memorial, the names of those we lost are etched in bronze, a permanent reminder that every number represented a person who was loved and is still missed. The firefighters, police officers, and first responders who ran toward danger. We remember the passengers who never reached their destinations and the countless people whose lives were changed forever. It's a memory carried by those who were there, and a story we must continue telling those who weren't. 25 years later, we remember, we honor, we will never forget.
0: Absolutely. Okay, 7:21, let's take a look at traffic. Greg Lane.
5: Good morning. This report is brought to you by the all-new North Fork Mono Casino, opening this October in Madera off of Highway 99. Got some big slowdown at 180 and southbound 99 right now. No accident, just lots and lots of cars. Also, the rest of 99 coming from Madera all the way into 180 is doing really well. 41, most directions are open. 168 is doing well. And on westbound 180, there's just a little bit of a backup on the overpass to southbound 41.
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0: That's TLC on Mega 97.9 on a Friday morning. Jeffrey Davis, Mega Morning Show. 7:36, as you know, of course, 25 years. This marks 25 years since the horrible attack on the United States on 9/11/2001. And, of course, a few things happening around town. I've been talking about this. One of the big ones, of course, the Clovis 9/11 Memorial Remembrance Ceremony. And that starts in less than an hour, by the way. It's free to the public. That's at the old Pelco Complex out there at the memorial on Never Forget Lane, honoring the fallen, survivors, and first responders. That's at 8:30 this morning in Clovis, the 9/11 Memorial Remembrance Ceremony. Also, Fresno City College, the 9/11 Memorial Ceremony is from 9 to 11 this morning at the Veterans Peace Memorial. The community tribute includes a keynote, firefighter bell ceremony, and, of course, bagpipes, the memorial wreath, and taps. That will be at Fresno City College from 9 to 11 this morning. 9/11 Memorial Baseball Classic. The gates open at 5 p.m. this afternoon at Bob Bennett Stadium. First pitch at 6:30. The night includes a color guard tribute. Tickets are only $10. Children for 5 and under are free. There's a 9/11 ceremony of remembrance at 6:30 p.m. at Todd Beamer Park. That tribute will feature a sheriff's helicopter flyover. Also, honor guard and local first responders, be sure and bring a lawn chair for that. A lot of things happening around town on this 25th anniversary of the 9/11 attacks. 7:38 right now, we take a look at traffic with Greg Lane.
1: Good morning. This report is brought to you by the all-new North Fork Moto Casino, opening this October in Madera, right off of Highway 99. We go to Madera right now, and southbound 41 at Avenue 12, it is really backed up. Lots and lots of cars. Once you get past Avenue 12, it's clear sailing through Fresno on southbound 41 until you get to 180. Then we get a little backup there. 99 is still moving along. There is just a small delay at 180, but for the most part, the rest of 99 is looking good. Same thing for 168 coming out of Shaver and heading down all the way to Fresno. Things look really, really good. Going through Clovis, not a bad...
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0: Valley's Old School, Mega 97.9, 752, Mega Morning Show on this day of remembrance. Coming up next hour, I got a few things going. I will tell you, give you an update on all the things happening around town for the 25-year anniversary. Of course, that terrible day on 9/11/2001. We've got also next hour, sweet deal, at 9 o'clock this morning when you go to our website, mega979.com. Speaking of deals, we've got the Deal of the Week with Ed Dina. And we'll be talking with Ed around 8:30 this morning. 7:52 right now. Let's take a look at traffic.
1: Good morning. This report is brought to you by the all-new North Fork Moto Casino opening this October in Madera, right off of Highway 99. Northbound 99 at Veterans Boulevard. We've got a problem there with a hazard. It's off to the side of the road, but we don't have a lot of details as to what exactly is causing the hazard. Southbound 99 at the 180. There is an injury accident there, and traffic is starting to slow because of it. Another problem in Hanford, this is westbound 198 at Lemoore Avenue off-ramp, and what we have there is a hazard with some debris in the road.
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0: The Bentley's Old School, Mega 97.9, 820 now, Mega Morning Show. On this day of remembrance, we'll be talking about some of the events happening around town in just a few minutes. But right now, time for the Mega Music and Entertainment Update with Rose Ortega, sponsored by Table Mountain Casino. Good morning, Rose.
1: Thanks again, Jeff. Well, Stevie Wonder is celebrating his 50 years of the landmark album Songs in the Key of Life with a major anniversary tour. I had that album, and I played it over and over again. In fact, someone asked me the other day, what was my introduction song to Stevie Wonder? I have to say it was Signed, Sealed, and Delivered. I bought that song from Lightning Record Shop back in the day. It was great. Speaking of great, Usher is keeping the momentum going. He's adding 8 stadium dates to the 2026 tour with Chris Brown after strong fan demand. Closer to home, Fresno State football hosts Sacramento State this Saturday, September 12th. Kickoff is 7:30 at Valley Children's Stadium. And the Madera District Fair continues. It'll be wrapping up on Sunday. The Pig Races and All-American Karaoke at 5 and Classic Rockers Night Ranger tonight. Saturday is Country Night with Clay Walker, and Gerardo Coronel and Los Moros del Norte close the fair on Sunday. Remember, all their concerts are free with paid fare admission. That's your Mega Music and Entertainment Report. Have a great weekend. I'm Rose Ortega.
0: Okay, thank you, Rose. And don't forget, coming up in about 8 minutes at 8:30 this morning, out in Clovis, the 9/11 Memorial Remembrance Ceremony, free to the public, and it begins at 8:30. Now, it's on Never Forget Lane at the old Pelco Complex, honoring the fallen, the survivors, and the first responders. That's at 8:30 this morning. Also, Fresno City College, 9 o'clock this morning from 9 to 11 at the Veterans Peace Memorial. The community tribute includes a keynote, a firefighter bell ceremony, bagpipes, memorial wreath, and taps. That's at 9 this morning at Fresno City College. We'll keep you up to date on that. Right now, 8:22, and we take a look at traffic with Greg Lane.
2: Good morning. This report is brought to you by the all-new North Fork Mono Casino, opening this October in Madera, right off of Highway 99. North Blythe at West Olive, Fresno, looking at a crash being reported there. Don't know the details on any injuries. We have 152 at Road 16 near Chowchilla. There is an injury accident there. And southbound 99, the heavy traffic is still there on Ashland to McKinley, and that is due to a earlier accident at 99 and the 180. But right now, that's been taken care of. There's still just a big backup on.
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the Beverly's Old School, Mega 97.9, 831. Good morning, Jeffrey Davis. And coming up next, we'll talk to Ed Dana. Ed Dana is a mega deal of the week. We've got a good one for you coming up. Hang on.

0: the Valley's old school, Mega 97.9. Good morning. 8:36 on this day of remembrance. It's, of course, Ed Dina on the phone right now, as we do every Friday morning, and the Ed Dina Mega Deal of the Week from Ed Dina's Auto Center in Dinuba and Visalia. Good morning, Ed.
1: Good morning, Jeff. How you doing?
0: Doing good. Rolling into the weekend. What do you think about the Bulldogs tomorrow at home against Sacramento?
1: You know, I think they better win.
0: They better? USC was a very good team, so I mean we'll see what the Bulldogs are all about tomorrow night for sure.
1: I agree. It should be, they're a good team. It should be a good win for us tomorrow.
0: Yeah, at home for sure. Okay, 8:36, and let's do the Ed Dina Mega Deal of the Week. Got an Equinox this week. It looks like a beautiful car. I have it online on our website. Go to our website, mega979.com, and click on Ed's link there, and you can see a picture of it right now at mega979.com. But tell us about it.
1: Well, it is a 2020 Chevy Equinox. This thing is very nice. It is a perfect Carfax report. It's Carfax certified, no accidents. Great reliability is what Carfax tells you. It is unbelievably priced. Check this out. It is Nightfall Gray Metallic. Is that a pretty name for a color or what?
0: Yeah, I'm looking at the picture of it right now. It's a nice looking vehicle.
1: Yeah, beautiful.
0: I like it, yeah.
1: Beautiful, beautiful car. Kelley Blue Book and V-Auto both say that the value of this thing, the average price is $15,275, but that is not what the mega deal is for today.
0: Okay.
1: Are you ready?
0: Yeah, what's the price? Tell me.
1: The mega deal is $11,979.
0: Oh, okay.
1: That
0: so you're
1: is the mega
0: what?
1: Deal.
0: That's $3,000 off at least.
1: That is $3,000 below the value of this car, and it is a nice, nice car. Carfax certified, $11,979. I have a hotline that gets me direct that I'm going to give to you right now.
0: Right, and this is the very first person, really, to say they're going to buy it, then they get it. And, of course, every
1: exactly.
0: week it's been really quick. The phones ring immediately. Yours does.
1: Yeah, they do.
0: So, yeah, okay. Yeah, tell us the phone number.
1: Okay, you ready?
0: Yes.
1: Call me now at area code 559-391-1191 to get this 2020 Chevy Equinox for $11,979.
0: That's the best deal so far you've done in the last few weeks. This is really cool. Chevy Equinox 2020.
1: You know, we're trying to make it special. Trying to make it special for the mega listeners.
0: Okay. And once again, the phone number is 559-391-1191. We're looking for the first person to call in and claim that car, right?
1: And they
0: for
1: get
0: a great deal.
1: They get the mega deal of the week. They get a 2020 Chevy Equinox, $15,275 average value for $11,979.
0: If I hadn't bought a vehicle from you already, I'd be calling you right now. That's for sure.
1: Well, Jeff, always great talking to you. Hope you have a great weekend.
0: Yeah.
1: Everybody remember, you know, today's 9/11.
0: Right. Yeah, day of remembrance of quite a few things we've been talking about happening locally around town and throughout the valley. So, again, yeah, we never forget. That's what we say, right?
1: Yes.
0: Okay.
1: That's what we say.
0: Okay. Ed Dina. All right. Thank you, and we'll talk to you next week. Have a great weekend.
1: You as well.
0: Okay. It's 8:40. Once again, that phone number is 559-391-1191 for the 2020 Chevy Equinox, up for grabs right now at an incredible price. And you can call Ed Dina direct and talk to him. He'll make you a great deal. I promise. He's done it for me several times. 8:40, and let's take a look at traffic one more time with Greg Lane.
2: Good morning. This report is brought to you by the all-new North Park Moto Casino, opening this October in Madera. Right off of Highway 99, we got a report of a fire, some braking traffic, southbound 99 and eastbound 180 at the connector there. Also, North Flyeth at West Olive, got a crash being reported. And we are still having some delays on southbound 99 from Ashland all the way down to McKinley. And there is some good news on 168 heading into 180. Things have gotten a lot better on 168. Still a little backup westbound 180 heading into north.
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0: 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And by the end of September 11th, 2001, nearly 3,000 lives have been lost. 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At the 9/11 Memorial, the names of those who were lost are etched in bronze. A permanent reminder that every number represented a person who was loved and is still missed. 25 years later, we remember.
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Fresno and the Valley's old school Mega 97.9. You're at work and you've got Jeffrey Davis and I'm doing a request right now, new shoes, and I can't wait. 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

It's old school Mega 97.9, just after 10. Vibing and sliding to the studio. Still wiping a couple eye boogers. But I'm awake and I'm here. It's the 11th of September. Saying a little prayer for those that we lost 25 years ago. It is a day of remembrance. Gone, but never forgotten. September 11th. We will always say a little prayer. 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

combo of all combos. If a restaurant would put that on their menu, it would be numero uno. 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So that results goes to Mega 97.9. 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Shaggy on the way. I got Debbie Deb. Plus, Janet. Yeah, Miss Jackson. Coming up. 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

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I'm your neighbor, Gabriel Stavali's Old School Mega 97.9. Of course, we got a great thing going on here. ATGtickets.com, if you're trying to buy them. I was just looking at the CD. A couple of great 5-6 blocks of seats available. A couple of 3s and 2s if you're trying to get the homies together. It's November 14th, Cellin Arena, Mega Freestyle Explosion. It's a Saturday, so come party with us downtown Fresno. Stevie B going to be on stage.

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Mega 97.9, just after 11 o'clock here at the Mega Studios at Radio City. I'm your neighbor, Gabe, just vibing with this Mega Music Marathon. Beyonce requested comment. Y'all heard me play some Santana earlier. War coming up as well, too. I also have to play this one before we jump into the mix today. Some Aaliyah At Your Best. I'm going to try to get it in.

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The Valley's All Sports Mega 97.9 at 12 o'clock. We jump into the mix. It's called the Midday Mix at noon. It's just the mix of how it does its thing. Fresh off last night's show, 90s Rewind concert. Extra well done last night. Way to represent Madera District Fair still going on through.

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Remember when we were kids and they gave us those little flutes at school to play along and then a song called Hot Cross Buns?

Stuff out of these old school. It's Mega 97.9. I got to shout out my nephew, Ivan. He went to go see the Cars re-release 20-year anniversary at that 40X theater thingy. It went without me. He went to experience one of my favorite movies without me, even though we saw it like about a billion times when he was growing up, and he just went without me. What am I supposed to do?

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got some new edition coming up later on in the hour. Right now, Lisa, after this, Mariah Carey. 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

Best of Alex Alsko. It's Mega 97.9. One thing that I'm really trying to avoid is going out at all, especially here at the Mega Studios, because we had our AC fixed up over the summer, and this thing is pristine. I'll be cranking here like minus 60. Oh, wait. Boss might be here. 78. Yeah, the studio stays at 78. Ugh, where's my sweater at, man? It's getting chilly in here.

0: 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That's just what I'm trying to do here. It is Friday, so making good ones. About as old school, it's Mega 97.9.
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It's Mega 97.9. I truly messed up today. It's National Make Your Bed Day, and I didn't even make my own bed today. All aboard! Or maybe because it wasn't even mine.

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Got a lot of great stuff for you. Details about what we got going on around town. And you know we're always local.

Mira, checa. Look it. I'm done here. I'll be back Monday here on That Is Old School. It's Mega 97.9. It's after 2 p.m., so Jess's turn to do the thing here at 5 o'clock. He jumps into the mix, hang out, whole afternoon drive. Jess the Mixaholic, it's a great deal. It's an experience. Hallelujah. Okay, I'm done. Be a good neighbor. Increase the peace. Por favor, stop running red lights. 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

Valley's Old School Mega 97.9. 25 years of 9/11 gone, and we remember, man. 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